0: this hour with Elena and Bradley Gilbert.
1: You know what I mean? Yeah. Some people's rock bottom look way different.
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0: Brantley Gilbert is with us all week long. We're getting to talk a lot about the new album that just dropped on Friday. And Brantley, you really open up a lot on this project, not only about your love story and your life right now, but also about the addiction that you have experienced.
1: I don't know. It's not at all about shock factor to me, and it's not one of those things where it's a one-up story where somebody tells a story and it's like, oh, well, Jack, mine's worse.
0: You know? Yeah,
1: it's not,
0: yeah.
1: Not about that. We're all as different as our fingerprints. We all know what our rock bottom is or what it's been to this point in our life. Somebody may tell you a story, you'll be like, man, what's the worst shit you've been through? It seems trivial to you. Yeah. Guarantee you didn't feel that way to them.
0: Mm-hmm.
1: You know what I mean?
0: Yep.
1: Some people's rock bottom looks way different than ours, but we can't forget that, hey man, that's still their rock bottom. Mm-hmm. To him playing a small part of incentivizing somebody or motivating somebody to work through adversity or out of a shitty spot, like, that's a hell of a purpose. And it's an opportunity. I feel like it kind of a debt of service in a way. Like, it's a responsibility at this point, I guess. I feel like, in ways. And you'll have people too that, you know, you write an album. We've had some feedback on these songs where people would be like, I wish he just stopped talking about his wife. And, you know,
0: oh, God.
1: How are we supposed to relate to that? And he's like, well, dude, it's my wife, but you have relationships in yours.
0: Yeah.
1: And maybe, you know, your story's not exactly my story, but there may be something you can take from mine that may make yours cooler or that you could, that could relate to yours.
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Hey, y'all, it's Brantley Gilbert. Stick around because we're going to share some new music. You're going to love it. The Backstage Breakout single is coming your way in just a few on Backstage Country.

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0: Brantley Gilbert is with us all week long. We're getting to talk a lot about the new album that just dropped on Friday. And Brantley, how do you react to musicians and artists that you know that are talking about their politics?
1: It's one of those things where, this point in my life, maybe I feel like I got something to say. And I did hear Kris Kristofferson say something. And somebody asked him several years ago when it was kind of a, not a trend, but, you know, social media platforms were just beginning to get their way, where a lot of artists are kind of using them to speak politically and do things. And somebody asked him, what do you think about these artists, you know, using the platforms to be political? And he was like, well, I can't really put it down because I did that through the years in my own way. He said, but I will say there's a different weight to it. If you're a songwriter, write a song about it. Mm-hmm. You know, that's what you're good at. So put it in a song. Mm-hmm. You know, if you're a singer, sing a song about it. So it was like, man, that just hit, that was heavy to me.
0: Yeah.
1: So it was like, man, you know, a lot of times I write songs about things I feel like I would be not as effective talking about verbally, right? Like, you think about the way a song comes together. If we're having a conversation, I may give you a thought that's not thoroughly processed for the sake of conversation, like just the natural flow of conversation. When I write a song, I'm on my timeline. I obsess over these things on a line-by-line basis. Every writer on those songs do. Mm-hmm. When it comes to one of my albums, they know they're getting calls from me at 2 in the morning and go, hey, this line hits weird. What do you think about this or that? And mm-hmm. every one of the writers on this album, man, you know, I'm not necessarily at a position in my career right now where I'm, over the last few years, where I've been fire ass hot. So these guys taking time out of their schedule and getting in a room with me means more than they'll ever know, right? So for them to be that intricately involved and that passionate about making this project what it is, and this album what it is, that's one thing people will never understand, is these guys didn't have to do that. You know what I'm saying? Like, they could have made more money pitching these songs to Morgan or Combs or somebody, you know, and they took time to do it with me. So, it's a little more than flattering. It's an emotional point for me at this point. This album just has a different weight to it, and I really do feel like we circled back stylistically to the way we did the first two.
0: Yeah.
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3: 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If you're ready, I'm dang sure ready. I'm this week's host, Brantley Gilbert.
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5: Got a girl from the south side. Got braids in her hair. First time I seen her walk by, and I about fell up on my chair.

0: Backstage Country, Elena here, along with my co-host this week, Brantley Gilbert. Brantley, you've experienced so much life at this point, and you know, we're talking a lot about addiction. What are your thoughts about addiction today versus years ago?
1: Probably one of the most, if not the most, personal relationship I had in my life.
0: Yeah.
1: You know, for years and years and years. From that moment, 14 years old, until December 18th of 2011, I drank every opportunity I got. You know what I mean? I used every opportunity that I got. You know, you start finding different things like, oh, that stops it and makes it, and makes me more productive.
0: Mm-hmm.
1: You know, and one of those things, when you start laying stories like that out on the table, it's like, we know now that addiction is a genetic disease, right? People like to talk about it skipping generations. It doesn't skip generations. You know, there's a kid that saw all kind of trauma in his childhood because of drinking or using. It was like, man, I don't want to be that. That's how it skips a generation.
0: Yeah.
1: It's just that you don't tap into it.
0: Mm-hmm.
1: You know, so, I mean, the things that I've learned in life through that and through living on the other side of that, living in a different direction from that, man, these people that have allowed me to develop this lifestyle and this opportunity to do really cool things for my community and sometimes my country, which has been really neat.
0: Mm-hmm.
1: Those people that made that possible, why would I keep that from them?
0: Yeah.
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Hey y'all, I'm Brantley Gilbert, your backstage country host this week, featuring cuts from my just released album, Sins of the Father. And coming up, the story behind another cut from my new album, the title cut, Sins of the Father.

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0: It's Backstage Country. I'm Elena. We got Brantley Gilbert hanging out all week long, and it's a good week to be Brantley because you just released the new album, Sins of the Father, on Friday. First of all, congratulations, because what a huge feat. I mean, 15 songs, and I remember hearing a few of these for the first time in February, and that feels like a lifetime for me, so I can only imagine what it feels like for you. How are you feeling now that it's out?
1: Days have crawled. If it weren't for having kids, it probably would have been like watching paint dry. But yeah, it's been a long time coming. The freaking album release, we've done some cool album releases. We've never done anything like that.
0: Yeah, tell me about it.
1: That was a full-blown circus. We teamed up with Nitro Circus. First Form came in as a huge freaking sponsor. My buddy Andy Frizzella started that a couple years ago. It's a juggernaut now, and he's somebody that I care a lot about. He's actually a friend, but he's also somebody that I resonate with. And, you know, him jumping on board and kind of allowing us to take a budget and do crazy things with it.
0: We love a budget. That's a big budget.
1: We wanted to do it for free.
0: Yeah.
1: You know, we wanted to be a come one, come all, bring your kids. So, like, we teamed up with Nitro Circus, and they literally launched motorcycles over the stage while we were playing with fire and the whole nuts. It was the show itself. Was utter chaos and insanity.
0: Yeah.
1: Like, that had been done. Nobody's doing that. Uh-huh. So that was a new look. And, you know, everything around it was cool. You know, we had a car show. It was some of the coolest cars you ever saw. Like, I brought my dually up with, you know, I got a black Polaris Ranger. We've been working with Polaris for years, and they've been really cool with us. So I trailered it up, and we've been doing some stuff for Cooper Webb, and you know, he's a Yamaha guy, so they hooked me up with a dirt bike that's probably going to kill me at some point. And we trailered it up. And, you know, just everybody brought rides of every shape and color and size and type. And just saw some of the coolest cars and trucks you've ever seen.
0: Yeah.
1: That was super cool. And then for the kids, we had a petting zoo and bouncy houses, man. So it was like, it was a full-on circus.
0: But that's truly like the, you know, completion of Brantley Gilbert. You got the family, you got the crazy, you got the good old boys, you got everything going. So it was the perfect celebration.
1: Exactly. It was my personality and my life all encapsulated into a...
0: Yeah.
1: Inexperience.
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Stick around because we're going to share some new music. You're going to love it. The Backstage Breakout single is coming your way in just a few on Backstage Country.

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0: Backstage Country, Elena here, along with my co-host this week, Brantley Gilbert. Brantley, you've experienced so much life at this point, and you know, we're talking a lot about addiction. What are your thoughts about addiction today versus years ago?
1: Probably one of the most, if not the most, personal relationship I had in my life.
0: Yeah.
1: You know, for years and years and years. From that moment, 14 years old, until December 18th of 2011, I drank every opportunity I got. You know what I mean? I used every opportunity that I got. You know, you start finding different things like, oh, that stops it and makes it, and makes me more productive.
0: Mm-hmm.
1: You know, and one of those things, when you start laying stories like that out on the table, it's like, we know now that addiction is a genetic disease, right? People like to talk about it skipping generations. It doesn't skip generations. You know, there's a kid that saw all kind of trauma in his childhood because of drinking or using. It was like, man, I don't want to be that. That's how it skips a generation.
0: Yeah.
1: It's just that you don't tap into it.
0: Mm-hmm.
1: You know, so, I mean, the things that I've learned in life through that and through living on the other side of that, living in a different direction from that, man, these people that have allowed me to develop this lifestyle and this opportunity to do really cool things for my community and sometimes my country, which has been really neat.
0: Mm-hmm.
1: Those people that made that possible, why would I keep that from them?
0: Yeah.
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Stick around because we're going to share some new music. 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

If you've been waking up to win Zach Brown Band tickets, I got good news and bad news. You're going to have to wake up earlier on the Andy Summers Show because it happens just after 6. The good news is I'm telling you exactly when to listen. 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

If you've been waking up to win Zach Brown Band tickets, I got good news and bad news. You're going to have to wake up earlier on the Andy Summer Show because it happens just after 6. The good news is I'm telling you exactly when to listen to XTU.

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1: Hey there, it's Elena, and welcome to a brand new week of Backstage Country with a brand new host. Let me tell you a little bit about him here. 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
5: I'm Becca, and here's what's happening this week in Nashville. Zach Top just announced he's got new music coming. He said, make it a double. Two songs are dropping next month, and I'm excited for you all to hear them. He's going to release Good Girls and Cowgirls and Other Side of Hurtin' August 21st on digital platforms. You can probably find videos of Zach singing Good Girls and Cowgirls online because he actually debuted the song back on July 18th at Montana's Under the Big Sky Festival. Stella Lefty has her first top 10 hit on country radio with Boston, her debut single. And Stella says even though she lives in Los Angeles and some people thought she ought to have a pop career, she always knew that country music was where she belonged.
6: Like, I've been writing and singing my whole entire life. The first influence that I

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If you've been waking up to win Zach Brown Band tickets, I got good news and bad news. You're going to have to wake up earlier on the Andy Summers Show because it happens just after 6. The good news is I'm telling you exactly when to listen to XTU.

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If you've been waking up to win Zach Brown Band tickets, I got good news and bad news. You're going to have to wake up earlier on the Andy Summers Show because it happens just after 6. The good news is I'm telling you exactly when to listen to XTU.

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1: I'm Becca, and here's what's happening this week in Nashville. Zach Top just announced he's got new music coming. He said, make it a double. Two songs are dropping next month, and I'm excited for you all to hear them. He's going to release Good Girls and Cowgirls and Other Side of Hurtin' August 21st on digital platforms. You can probably find videos of Zach singing Good Girls and Cowgirls online because he actually debuted the song back on July 18th at Montana's Under the Big Sky Festival. Stella Lefty has her first top 10 hit on country radio with Boston, her debut single. And Stella says even though she lives in Los Angeles and some people thought she ought to have a pop career, she always knew that country music was where she belonged.
2: Like, I've been writing and singing my whole entire life. The first influence that I had were all country artists because that's what my family listens to. So all the songs were like country singer-songwriter songs. But then when I moved to LA, they were like, you have to be pop. So I had so many voices in my head that were telling me to be this one thing. And then around Thanksgiving of last year, I was like, I'm done listening to the noise. Cause I felt like the most authentic thing is to just make the music I've always made, which was more country sounding music. So I just went back to that.
1: Morgan Wallen is wrapping up his I'm Still the Problem tour this weekend in Philadelphia. But last weekend, when he played in Michigan, he told the crowd it's kind of the end of this album's era, I guess you could say. And Morgan said, I ain't really sure exactly what I'm going to do next, but I do know that I've been in the studio. I've been making a lot of music I'm excited about. And that was before he played his brand new song, Been By Now, which will presumably be on Morgan's next album. And that's what's happening this weekend. Nashville, and here's Morgan with his latest number one song, Don't We, brought to you by Big Loud Records.
3: Wouldn't trade this dollar for a stone cold $1 million. My green all comes blue collar, and I'm all good with that.

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0: Nearly 60 years after they first said I do. 60 years.
1: Wow.
0: A Louisiana couple recently renewed their wedding vows.
1: Mm-hmm.
0: But it was a surprise ceremony thrown by their grandson.
1: Oh my gosh. Yeah.
0: Philip Winham secretly organized the celebration to honor his grandparents' lifelong commitment to each other and the example they set for the family. But what he did is he had the ceremony at the exact same church that they got married in 1967.
1: Stop it. Yeah. 1967, Donnie, That's 60 years next year.
0: I know. That's so
1: what?
0: Long. Yep. So he had friends and family gather. He said they have built a life centered around faith, family, and service to their community, and I just had to do this.
1: And they wanted to honor that.
0: Yeah.
1: Aww.
0: So his grandmother, her name's Becky, and her grandfather's David. They're Becky and David Roach. Becky is a teacher. She's a longtime elementary school teacher.
1: And she's amazing.
0: The grandson had a lot of her ex-students show up to the ceremony.
1: Oh my gosh,
0: well,
1: Donnie.
0: They've heard
1: as if this story couldn't get better. Yeah,
0: they've heard stories of Becky and David, you know. They've been married for 60 years. So
1: right.
0: Hats off to Philip for coming up with this awesome surprise and 60 years.
1: Yeah, amazing.
0: Wow.
1: And the craziest part was some of those former students are retired themselves. So they
0: 100%. Yeah.
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0: versus Shannon for your chance to win big. Because, you know, when you're on the internet, you start in one place and you end up God knows where.
1: Yep. Don't I know it.
0: Yeah, right? You end up looking for new recipes, and then all of a sudden, you're looking up capitals in Europe. Uh-huh. Like, how did I end up here?
2: It happens.
0: It happens. Let's get rolling. Hey, today is National Chicken Wing Day. Congratulations, everybody.
1: Chicken wing.
0: This is a big day. This is a huge day. So we're going to celebrate because I asked ChatGPT for the top 10 wing flavors. Get one on the list, get a point. Shannon, ladies first. What do you got?
1: Buffalo.
0: Buffalo is... Yep, that's number one. Congratulations. Donnie?
2: Lemon pepper.
0: Lemon pepper, number five. Yep, you did it. Okay, let's see. Shannon, back to you.
1: Naked.
0: Naked.
1: Taking a risk.
0: Really? No, not on my list here. Aww. Donnie?
2: Garlic parmesan.
0: Yep, number three. Donnie gets 2 points. Shannon?
1: Barbecue.
0: Barbecue is on the list. Yep, you get another point. Donnie? Break the tie.
2: This is a tough one.
0: Yeah?
2: I'm going to go teriyaki.
0: Teriyaki number six.
1: Wow.
0: All right, so Donnie takes the lead, commanding 3-2.
1: Uh-oh.
0: All right. Listen, this is going to be rapid fire round.
2: Okay.
0: Because we were talking about Buffalo. That's a city in New York. Mm-hmm. Sure. I will give you a question about a United States city. First one to chime in gets the point. Rapid fire.
2: Okay.
0: I give you the question. First one to chime in wins. Here we go.
2: Okay.
0: Which U.S. city is known as the Windy City?
2: Chicago.
0: Donnie gets the point. Yeah, Donnie, can you ding me for me? Thank you. Appreciate it.
2: I got that.
0: Donnie leads 4-2. What is the capital city of Texas?
2: Austin.
1: Yeah.
0: Oh, Donnie takes a commanding lead. Which U.S. city is home to the Golden Gate Bridge?
2: San Francisco.
0: Donnie. Shannon, good morning.
1: Yeah, I don't know my cities, guys.
0: Which city is known as the Big Apple?
2: New York City.
1: That's still Donnie.
0: Oh, my gosh. Okay. All right. Things are going to get a little more difficult here. Which U.S. city is home to the largest naval base in the world? At least according to ChatGPT.
2: I'm going to go South Carolina.
1: Yeah, I have no idea.
2: Or city. Sorry. Charleston?
0: No, incorrect. Shannon,
1: I have no idea where naval bases are.
0: And I'll give you 1 point.
1: Georgia.
0: Georgia, good guess. No, that's incorrect. Texas. Norfolk, Virginia.
2: Virginia.
0: Yeah,
2: I've been there before.
0: Mm-hmm.
1: Really?
2: Yeah.
0: And, well, in effort of Donnie not absolutely blowing this out of the water, the score is 7-2.
2: Ooh.
0: Those are our rapid fire questions. Will Shannon make a comeback?
1: Oh, gosh, probably not.
2: She might. She is the comeback queen.
0: It ain't close, but you never know what will happen on the final question.
2: Hey, the Red Sox came back from 3-0.
0: That's right.
2: Back in 04.
0: Score is 7-2. Donnie, commanding lead. You know, we just had a lot of amazing cities listed.
2: Mm-hmm.
0: Not sure if you could guess, but let me tell you these incredible facts. Because I was going to go more fact-based on my cities, I decided to leave it for my final question. Think almost accurate today, folks, because you will never come close, but closest gets 2 points.
1: Okay.
0: How far is the moon from Earth at its closest point? Looking for an answer in miles. How far away is the Earth from the moon in miles?
2: Okay.
0: Need to write an answer on that whiteboard.
1: All right.
2: Is it trillion? Are we in the trillions, you think?
0: Do not, please don't consult anybody else, including me. I know the answer. Shannon's writing an answer.
2: Okay.
0: Here we go. Ooh. Let's start with trillion over there, Donnie.
2: I don't know. 2.5 billion?
0: 2.5 billion miles.
2: I have no idea.
0: Okay.
1: I said 100,000 miles.
0: Okay. That might be the largest separation in the history of this game.
2: I have no idea.
0: Shannon gets the point, and it's not even close.
2: Yeah, I don't know.
0: 225,000 miles away.
2: Yeah, that's what I meant. I didn't mean
0: roughly. 225, 634.
1: I was in the right wheelhouse.
2: I was going feet.
0: All right. Give Shannon 2 points.
1: I said 100,000s.
0: Men are supposed to drink an average of 15 and a half cups of water a day. How many gallons does that mean they should drink in a year? How many gallons of water should the average male drink in a year? Gallons. Donnie, don't try to convert cups to gallons.
2: I'm doing cups to quart. 4 quarts in a gallon.
1: Well, I'm not.
0: So remember, cups are much smaller than gallons. So don't multiply 15 times 365.
1: I'm not doing math. I'm just making a guess.
0: Okay.
1: Oh, wow.
0: Okay.
2: 600.
0: Donnie says 600.
1: I said 6,000.
0: Shannon said 6,000. The point goes to Donnie. He close, 357 gallons.
1: Oh, wow. Really? That doesn't seem like a lot.
0: And even if Shannon were to get these next two right, the final score would have been 9-8 if she swept it, making Donnie our rabbit hole winner today.
1: Well done, Donnie.
0: Wow.
2: I'd like to thank the...
1: The rabbit community?
2: Yes. The bunny community. Bad bunny.
0: Yep. The Easter.
1: Peter.
2: Bunny XO.
0: Yeah.
2: You know, Peter Cottontail.
1: Bugs.
2: Bugs Bunny.
0: All the bunnies.
1: Yeah, all the bunnies.
2: Bunny. Yeah, buddy.
0: Wow. Congrats, Donnie.
2: Thank you.
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0: there be another Home Alone movie?
1: Donnie, this is, I mean, arguably breaking news. I like to think it could be.
0: Even though it's not fully substantiated. Kind of take us through, Donnie, what we're hearing about Macaulay Culkin in a big meeting.
2: Yes. So I just wanted to play this theme real quick because I love it.
0: Oh, my gosh.
2: Classic. Every Christmas. So here's the rumor. So entertainment journalist Matthew Belloni, he was on a podcast called The Town, and he said he spotted, or Macaulay Culkin was reportedly spotted at Walt Disney Studios in Burbank, California, to discuss a new Home Alone movie. And we actually have audio of this podcast, of an excerpt of when he was talking about this. So let's hear it.
3: I got a tip the other day that there was a very interesting sighting on the Disney lot. Macaulay Culkin was there, and he's talked about having an idea for a new Home Alone, and Disney is like salivating.
2: OMG. Okay.
0: Okay. So this is really big, obviously.
2: Yeah.
0: Kind of freaking out over here. Great movie.
2: Classic movie. We lost Catherine O'Hara, who played his mother in the first two films.
0: Yeah.
2: Earlier this year. So, of course, she's not going to be able to be in it. But, I mean, have you ever seen Home Alone 3?
0: It's been a while.
2: It was a new actor. Scarlett Johansson was actually the actor's older sister.
0: I remember it came out
2: in 97.
0: Yeah.
2: Was the movie good? I mean, I saw it. I was 12. I thought it was fun. And then there was a Home Alone 4. It was a made-for-TV movie.
0: Mm.
2: But having, you know, this come out, Macaulay Culkin back, is kind of big news. Do I want it to happen? No, because I just think they left it perfectly. It's done.
0: Maybe he will pair up with his Disney Channel star wife, Brenda Song.
2: Brenda Song, yeah.
0: She was a big, big Disney star, Sweet Life of Zack and Cody, amongst other big shows. So maybe they'll play a married couple with a child that gets left home alone. Shan is like praising up at church over here.
2: Yeah.
0: That's what she's saying. Maybe he loses his son on vacay.
2: As long as he's Kevin McAllister and plays that role and then does the shaving thing where he puts his hands up to his face and screams.
0: You know, just do it for the nostalgia. Yeah. Come on.
2: I couldn't imagine. You know how much money that he probably makes during Christmas season just for the residuals?
0: Christmas can be tight for a lot of families. Not for Macaulay Culkin.
2: or Mariah Carey.
0: Oh, that's true. Michael Bublé as well. It's rolling
2: just
0: in
2: there. Just keep going. They want more Christmas.
0: Uh-huh. Yeah.
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0: It's the Andy Summers Show, and on the 5th of July, in Connecticut, a man came face-to-face with Bigfoot. What? That's what he claims. Yeah, he actually talked to the Bigfoot Field Researchers Organization.
1: That's a thing.
0: The BFRO, as we all know, yeah. BFRO. Wow. And something jumped in front of his car, standing at about 8 feet tall, 8 feet, 8 inches, I believe he said. And then one big question they asked him was, did the creature look male or female? He paused, and his direct quote was, I guess male, because there were no boobs.
2: Oh, okay.
0: Yep. So, here this man now says, I am a firm believer. I was never one to believe these kind of things, but he believes he saw Bigfoot in Voluntown, Connecticut, just after the 4th of July holiday. Pretty crazy, right?
2: I believe I didn't see a crazy person, but I just heard about a crazy person.
0: So you don't believe in Bigfoot?
2: No.
0: Neither of you?
3: No. Not Bigfoot, no.
0: Okay. Oh, not Bigfoot. That means, believe in other kind of tall tales?
3: I like the idea of the Loch Ness Monster. Okay. Being in Scotland and stuff, but it was a long time ago that it's been, existed, and so I don't know. But, ghosts, I want to believe in ghosts. Ghosts, please. I want to see you.
2: No.
3: Because I want to believe.
2: I don't
3: want to
2: be near you when this happens.
3: But I have no proof, so I cannot believe. I'm sorry.
0: Well, I mean, there are a lot of haunted areas along the East Coast. I mean, when you really think about it, Boston and Philadelphia have been around a long, long time. Mm-hmm. And all of us, we went to an abandoned asylum couple Halloweens ago.
2: That was awful.
0: And had some meters and were talking and singing and doing some stuff. And I was pretty spooked. And we went during the day. Let's let it be known.
3: Johnny's getting the chills again.
2: No, I literally just got chills. It was creepy. I don't want to ever do that again. I was shook. And no, I like my life how it is. No one bother me. That's dead.
0: Okay, so ghosts, don't bother Donnie, but bother Shannon and I, because we want to know. Right? So have you ever had what you would believe, dig deep here, Shan, to be an encounter?
3: No.
0: Really?
3: No.
0: Nothing?
3: No, never oh, that's weird. That's this door is now open in my house, or the door slammed itself shut with no AC on, windows are closed. Nothing. But I know people close to me who have had these stories, and I want to believe you guys. I really, really do. But it's really hard when you haven't experienced it yourself.
0: I've only had one what I believe to be close encounter, so to speak. That's aliens, right? So yep. This yes. would be... No, I've never experienced an alien. But shortly after my grandfather passed away, who lived next door to me, I woke up and felt someone looking at me. When that feeling when you're not looking at somebody and then your eyes meet even a stranger and you're bang, it's not saying you're in love with them, but you know the difference between looking at somebody's eyes and not.
2: Yes.
0: You can, and I felt that. I felt like I was looking at somebody and somebody was looking back at me. And then it scared me and I screamed and I started crying and I ran in my parents' room. I was 10 years old. But the point was, that overwhelming feeling of hitting eye contact, I feel like you just can't get that anywhere else.
3: Yeah.
0: Except for with a ghost in your bedroom of your grandfather. Right?

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5: Yes.
6: Yay.
7: And your Friday.
4: It is my Friday.
8: Oh, yeah.
4: It is my Friday.
7: What are you doing this weekend?
4: Driving to Maine. Driving to Maine with the fam, parents, or, well, I'm the parent, our kids, and then my mother and father-in-law are going to come with us, too.
5: Nice.
4: And we have a whole trip planned. Then on the way back, we're going to, like, do, like, a one-night stay in a cute little town in Connecticut. So,
7: oh,
4: like,
7: fun.
4: Yeah, it's going to be really great. Today's the long day, because this is straight two. But no events of the wedding tonight. So if we get there at midnight, we get there at midnight, we're all miserable. But, yeah. I'm looking forward to it. We're going to put one kid in the third row with an adult, one kid in the second row with an adult, and then navigator and driver in the front, you know?
8: Smart.
4: So that way, if the kids are next to you, they can't help each other.
8: No.
7: No. How old is Bodie now?
4: Bodie's about 5 minutes old. Okay? He doesn't do anything.

another great example of our police officers just doing things not in the job description. It's our cup of joy next.

0: wake up with a smile. 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
1: You know what I find really interesting about our first responders?
2: What's up?
1: Sure. I'm sure there's a little bit of monotony when it comes to what they do, right? They go into work, they hit their 12-hour shifts or whatever it might be. They see a lot of the same calls come in.
2: Mm-hmm.
1: But every once in a while, I guarantee they hit a day where it's like, what is happening in the world? Now, Donnie, I know your wife is from a police officer family.
2: Big time.
1: And so I'm sure they have plenty of stories.
2: Lots.
1: I want to take you to Avon, Ohio, where police officers responded to a call of an owl stuck in a soccer net.
2: Okay.
1: Yeah.
2: That's a hoot.
1: And nice. Yeah. Hold on, let me wing this for a second.
2: Yeah.
1: So these officers, Officer Steve Vogel and David Orlando, had to figure out, okay, we had to get this owl out of this net.
2: But aren't they, and I'm not sure about this, I have not studied the art of the owl, aren't they like mean sometimes?
1: They're not the nicest of the birds.
2: Like, they will claw your face off if you mess with them.
1: Okay. Sure. They're predators, right? So what they did was, using multiple brooms, they steadied the wings of the owl and then carefully used scissors to cut away the netting in order to free the owl, who then flew away unharmed. And the Avon Police Department took to social media to praise their officers, saying, you know, hey, they're always there to help, no matter what the issue could be.
2: The owl didn't thank him?
1: Owl didn't thank him.
2: Okay, well, he just had to get on. He was probably hungry.
1: Yeah, he didn't even know who was saving him.
2: Who?
1: They didn't know.
2: Who?
1: They didn't know.
2: Okay.
1: Who? Officer Steve Vogel and David Orlando, we know who, but the owl didn't know who.
2: Yeah.
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3: Coming up next.
1: Too much.
2: Corny?
1: We overdo
2: so
1: it.
2: Corny.
1: But you know what? It's Friday Eve, so why not?
2: And it's a hoot. Again, I used it twice.
1: It is a hoot. All good job, Donnie. Should we flip it and reverse it?
4: Put my thing down, flip it and reverse it. It's your permitted but when yet. It's your permitted but when yet.
1: That's right. We've got your Zac Brown Band tickets next.
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0: 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We're going to play one of our favorite games.
1: Put my thing down, flip it and reverse it. It's your permit if it's wedding yet.
0: Uh-huh.
1: It's your permit if it's wedding yet.
0: Okay. It's going to be a good time. Yeah. So, Donnie, shall we play it?
2: Let's do it.
0: All right, now if that wasn't clear, it's okay. That is a Zac Brown Band song played in reverse.
2: Yeah, I have no idea. I'm confused.
0: Yeah, let's make this happen. If you know the song title, you're going to win. 610-660-6925. Good luck.

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1: Dang down, flip it and reverse it. It's your primitive, it's wedding yet. It's your primitive, it's wedding yet.
0: So good. Flip it and reverse it. We've taken a Zac Brown Band song, turned it around, put it in reverse, put it in reverse, Tare. And if you reverse, guess Tare. The answer of the song, you're going to win. Good morning, Kathy. How are you?
2: I'm good. How are you?
0: Kathy, feeling good. Want to give away these tickets as soon as possible. Do you have a guess for this song? Take a listen. You know, it's so disrespectful to our callers because when you know what it is, like Donnie and I do.
3: Yes.
0: You're like, this is so obvious, but this is why when Shannon does games, she'll like kind of quiz us before, right? That way we can kind of feel what it's like to be all of you. Now we know what it is, so we're like, oh my gosh, you got to get it, Kathy. But I know how hard this game has been all week. So what's your guess?
2: I'm going to try. I'm going to say, keep me in mind.
0: Keep me in mind. It's not Keep Me in Mind, though. Somewhere down the road. That's
2: I think. Thanks. Have a great day. Love you show.
0: That might be my favorite Zac Brown Band song.
3: It's a classic.
0: It's so good.
3: Yeah.
0: Okay, so let's, oh my gosh. Special guest, friend of the show, lovable loser, Tom.
3: Tommy.
4: How's it going, guys?
0: Let's be a lovable winner today. What's your guess?
4: So it's a total guess. I thought Knee Deep with the legend Jimmy Buffett.
0: Knee deep in the water somewhere, but not here. Thank you, Tom. We love you.
4: Love you, Tom.
0: Oh, amazing.
3: I think that was Cindy in the back.
0: All right, let's go to Julie. Good morning.
5: Good morning, everyone.
0: All right, Julie, we're 0 for 2 thus far. What is your guess? I'm going to play it one more time. Take a listen.
5: Going with free.
3: Free.
0: Just as free.
3: Just like the tickets would be.
0: But not this time. Oh, we're sorry.
5: Love you guys. Love your show.
0: All right. So, Donnie, I think the record we set

0: I mean, just there's so many great.
1: Yeah, or Jealous Genie.
0: Oh, Jelly Genie. Yeah, that works too. Yeah. All right, Jelly Genie, what do you got here?
1: I'm not sure, but I'm going to say, is it Same Boat?
0: Is it Same Boat by the Zac Brown Band? We are all hoping home floats. We're
2: all in the same boat. That's it. That's the one.
0: That's the one, Genie. You did it.
1: Thank you.
0: Let's go. You're going to go to Zac Brown Band. Have so much fun.
1: Thank you. That's great. Love you. Love your show.
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0: This is the news. According to...
1: Well, Kenny Chesney is ready to burn my boat. Yeah, his upcoming Silver Sands Marina project. He posted a clip of Burn My Boat on social media yesterday. Take a little listen.
2: So

0: boat.
1: And that's coming out July 31st.
2: Yes, yeah, speaking of Burn My Boat, it's
1: Burn
2: fire.
1: My Boat. It is fire. So he said, this is recognizing where I'm supposed to be. And in the sense of true arrival, knowing that you're where you're supposed to be at, which love is it. So cool. So Kenny, new music, album, everything very, very exciting. Hey, a story out of Massachusetts right now. A group of kids have been accused of using silly string to vandalize art and property at the Massachusetts Museum of Contemporary Art.
2: Oh, no. Okay.
1: They're linked to two separate incidents at the museum in the last week. The four kids have been identified and have been referred to law enforcement.
2: Oh, I thought you were going to say they have like a name, like a gang name.
1: Oh, no. Like the silly gangs?
2: The silly stringers?
1: Yeah, silly stringers. Very good. Yeah. Authorities did not want to say what artwork was targeted or how much damage was caused, but the museum says the affected art can be restored. The museum is now taking steps to prevent a repeat of the incidents with silly string.
2: I hate silly string. I never liked it. I hated the smell.
1: It's just so... Oh, yeah. The smell is not
2: so
1: great.
2: So gross.
1: The only thing worse than the smell is the taste.
2: Yeah. True story. Yeah, I used to...
1: As a kid, you got to try it.
2: Well,
1: it looks delicious.
2: And if you accidentally open up your mouth, you're going to get some in your...
1: Yeah, terrible.
2: No, I hate that stuff.
1: For the record, do not try it. Do not taste it, kids out there. But you know, kids be kids.
2: Yeah.
1: The smell, definitely.
2: Just stay away from the museum.
1: There you go,
2: Donnie.
1: That's
2: what I've always said my whole life. Just never go into museums.
1: And it shows, Donnie. 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
2: It's back-to-back days.
1: First, I wasn't sure if you completed your bachelor's degree, and now I just called you down.
2: I texted you last night, so this is inside baseball. I texted Jeff, and I was like, just ganging up on the D3 kid.
1: Right.
2: Because I went D3.
1: We still love you, though.
2: I got to talk to you. Let me talk to you about Birds Training Camp. It's underway. And now is the perfect time to make your futures bet on the upcoming pro football season. Who do you think is going to win the bowl? I don't know.
1: So many options.
2: There's so much. 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

0: Andy Summer Show with Jeff Kirchin. Oh, yeah. That's okay. With Donnie.
1: No! Kelly Clarkson!
0: And with Shannon.
2: Yep.
0: And it's time to play
3: Minute to Win It.
0: Hi, Charlotte. Good morning.
4: Hi, good morning.
0: Great city, even better person.
2: Nice.
0: Charlotte, have you ever played Minute to Win It before?
4: I never played before.
2: Okay.
0: Oh, all right. You're but you know the way the game works, right?
4: Yeah.
0: Okay. We're going to put 60 seconds on the clock, 10 questions. You get them all right, you win $1,000. What do you say if you don't know an answer?
4: Pass.
0: That's right. We'll try to get back to it if time permits. Remember, you can only pass three times during Minute to Win It. You give us an answer, we're locking it in. Charlotte, are you nervous, excited, happy, sad? Tell us what you're feeling right
4: now. I'm very nervous. I hope I even at least get one right.
2: I think you're going to get one right.
0: Hey, if that's the goal we're setting, I have a good feeling you're going to do
2: just
0: fine.
2: That's how I went into every single test I took in high school and college and grade school.
0: If, and as
2: if
0: we,
2: I get one out of 100 right, I got to score.
0: We did learn, Charlotte, that Donnie did, in fact, get his bachelor's degree. Yeah. Which I uncomfortably actually asked him whether he did or didn't, because I was pretty sure he finished. But,
2: I did.
0: You know.
2: Kind of.
0: Yeah. All right, Charlotte, you ready to play Minute to Win It?
4: Yeah.
0: All right, take a deep breath. Here we go. Donnie has your questions. We start in 3, 2, 1.
2: What word reads the same forwards and backwards?
4: Word that reads forward and backwards.
2: What is that?
4: SOS.
2: Which country gifted the Statue of Liberty to the United States?
4: New York. Or which country?
2: Mm-hmm, yeah.
4: Is it Ireland?
2: In which country did the Olympic Games originate?
4: Greece.
2: How many letters are in the alphabet?
4: How many what?
2: Letters are in the alphabet.
4: Pass.
2: Who holds the record for the most home runs in a single Major League Baseball season?
4: Mike Smith.
2: What did the Titanic hit that made it sink?
4: They hit a boat.
0: Oh, that's our buzzer. Thank you for being. All right, listen. The first question was vague. I wrote this question, and I'm going to give Charlotte the point.
2: Yes.
0: What word reads the same forwards and backwards? I meant palindrome.
2: Yeah.
0: What does it mean if a word, like, what's the word that describes a word that, so SOS, yes, I'm going to give that to you. And you also got Olympic Games originating in Greece, so you wanted one right. You got two right, girl.
4: Great.
0: Let's go, Charlotte. You passed on letters in the alphabet. That's 26. And then you got a couple others wrong, but you gave it your best shot. Thank you, Charlotte.
4: Thank you. I love your show. I'm going to keep listening.
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1: Good morning! Whoa. Philadelphia!
2: You're just getting your voice ready for the 10-minute tune coming up, aren't you?
1: I know. I have to. I'm not exactly sure what angle you guys are going to go. There's so much going on in the world.
2: There's a lot going on, and that's where we need your help, Summer Squad. We need you to text in a topic so mm-hmm. Jeff could rewrite a really famous song.
1: Right.
2: And we also need a song.
1: Yeah, so something we play here on the radio station and something going on in the world. 610-660-6925. Good luck.

0: It's the Andy Summer Show. We need your suggestions now.
1: Yeah, dude, we have a lot coming in.
0: Yeah, I know Shan's pouring over them in there, too. She's trying to figure out, okay, what is going to be the topic? What is going to be the song that's chosen? So what are you seeing on the text line?
1: I'm seeing a lot of Morgan Wallen songs because Morgan Wallen's going to be in town.
0: It's Morgan Wallen weekend,
1: it's
0: baby.
1: It's a Morgan Wallen weekend. Yeah. I'm also seeing LeBron James.
0: LeBron James.
1: I'm seeing Eagles training camp. I'm seeing the Phillies. I've seen a lot of sports. A
0: lot of sports. We love the sports.
1: So let's keep pining through. I'm liking the LeBron. I'm liking Morgan Wallen.
0: Yeah, I mean, legend.
1: Let's just keep it going.
0: Okay.
1: Let's do one more. Let's fill it up again.
0: Fill it up. 610-660-6925. Song, topic, you want me to sing about. Rewrite a song in 10 minutes. Perform it live. Oh.

0: right, Summer Squad.
1: Yep. Let's do it.
0: Combing through everything here. It's a lot of good suggestions.
1: A lot of good ones, and one just that just came in, and I love it. It's a personal favorite. It's from Kathy, and she said, a tribute to Jessup, my mini horse.
0: Ah, I love it.
1: That I sometimes...
2: Oh, I like that.
1: Talk about sometimes. There he is. But honestly, this has been overwhelming. April's has said it. Where else? I'm just looking for Morgan's name. Mike and Lisa... And it's all Morgan Wallen Weekend.
0: Morgan Wallen Weekend.
1: That's all I'm seeing.
2: It's two shows this weekend
1: Morgan's
2: at
1: in
2: the
1: town.
2: Link.
0: Yeah, that's a big weekend.
1: One with Brooks and Dunn, Hudson Westbrook, Blake Whiten, and then the other one with LLA.
2: I mean.
0: Insane.
1: What are we doing?
2: That's crazy. Yeah. Okay, yeah, I'm totally for that. You got to sing about Morgan Wallen.
0: And we're obviously
2: going to
0: do a Stella Lefty song, right?
2: Of course.
0: Right?
2: No, Alexis suggested, don't we?
0: Oh, we got to do Morgan Wallen for Morgan Wallen Weekend.
2: Don't
0: we? Of course. Okay, let's do it. Do we have the hook? No.
1: We don't have the hook.
0: Everybody knows it anyway.
1: But yeah, I mean, it is a Morgan Wallen song, and it's a classic, and it's the greatest ever.
0: So with those two shows, it's going to be rocking at the Link. We want to make sure that we show everybody how much we love this guy.
3: If you're on old path, this nowhere you don't know me. Not everybody thinks we got it made, but we do, don't we?
0: Don't we?
2: Oh my gosh.
1: Also, make sure you join Nicole tomorrow,
0: yes.
1: 2 to 7. She'll be at the Pepsi Plaza.
0: Amazing.
1: It's right inside the Link, right when you walk through the gates. Boom, you can't miss her.
0: Perfect. All right, well, I'm ready to start writing. When do I do it?
1: In 3, 2, 1.
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1: Hands up.
0: Hands up. Put your hands up. Put your hands up. Put your hands up. Put your hands up. Put your hands up. All right. It's the time of the tune. Andy Summer Show, 92.5 XTU. I can say all that, right?
1: Of course.
2: Yeah, you can.
0: Yeah,
2: right? Say whatever you want, okay. Donnie.
0: All right. So we have
2: Hold on. Wait. You can't say whatever you want.
0: I'll say whatever I want.
2: Uh-oh. We're in trouble, Sham.
0: No. So
1: what are we singing about today?
0: We're singing about Morgan Wallen Weekend because he is in town Friday and Saturday.
2: It's going to be a great show.
1: I cannot wait for this.
2: Yeah. So you've got Brooks and Dunn on Friday night, Ella Langley on Saturday night. This is the show that everybody has been talking about forever.
0: The big show.
2: Big show. And we're going to do it to Don't We, Morgan Wallen's not newest song, but newest number one.
0: Mm-hmm.
2: Smash hit.
0: But and let's hear it first.
2: Let's hear the original. Let's hear the original. Get in the vibes. I need a little more practice time and we're good to go.

0: Pencils down, Jeff Kirkchin.
1: Officially.
0: Officially.
2: Put them down.
1: All right.
2: Colored pencils down.
0: Your crayons down.
1: Crayons. Yeah. Just that little two-pack you get at the Applebee's. You know what
0: yeah.
1: I mean?
0: Yep.
1: All right, Shan. So run through this with me. Morgan Wallen, Don't We. That's the song.
0: That's the song.
1: But what's the topic that everyone's talking about?
0: I would say it's Morgan Wallen coming to Philly this weekend.
2: Oh, huge. Big.
0: So big.
1: Massive. So, I'm feeling pretty good about my song, but okay. It does have a lot of lyrics, and I don't want to put extra pressure on myself, but it's one of those songs that moves so fast, I got to make sure I get all the words in.
0: Yeah, he's like kind of rapping in it
1: yes.
0: a little bit.
1: Yeah. Facts, yeah. That's why I told Donnie after I had finished writing it, I said, Donnie, I think you're going to like this one when I started practicing it, because
0: oh, yeah?
1: it's got some quick wit and some quick rhymes.
2: I'm
1: so.
2: Excited.
1: All right.
2: I'm excited.
0: I want to hear it right now.
1: Okay, ooh. Here we go. 3, 2, 1. Almost the weekend. Gonna go see Morgan Wallen. Our seats, man, they are ballin'. Yeah, it'll be the best. We've been waiting since the last show. We've been chasing the high of that crowd dancing. Philly.

0: again, the 40
1: oh,
0: line.
1: Oh, yeah.
2: Oh, yeah. Not everybody's got, where is it?
0: It's on
2: not
0: the
2: everybody
0: 40.
2: Got tickets right on the 40. Nosebleeds are coming too. Don't worry about it, shorty.
0: Nice.
1: That's because it's on a football field.
2: And I mean, he does use the word 40 in his.
0: Yeah.
2: And so when I was changing the lyrics, it happens every once in a while where I'm like, okay, I'm going to use his word, but tickets on the 40.
0: Was he talking about drinking a 40? I don't remember.
2: Now I can't remember either.
1: I don't know. Turning 40, I don't know.
2: This is the curse of the 10-minute tune. I start thinking about...
1: I'm talking about Morgan Wallen. No,
0: he's not 40. I'm 40.
2: He's not.
0: I'm a man. I'm 40.
2: My one I thought you would really like. We working all day to get our seats paid. It's more than okay. Still singing loud so everybody can hear me.
0: Yep. I like
1: May.
0: It. I like
1: May.
0: It.
1: I like
2: it's
1: that.
2: It's gonna be May. Yeah. Thank you, everybody.
1: Well done.
3: Here we go.
2: Wake up.
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0: This is the news. According to...
1: Well, we went to go see Post Malone and Jelly Roll on their tour. Man, that was a little while ago.
2: That was over a year ago, right?
1: Right. That was, and I remember fondly because when Shannon saw my wife, Emily, Shannon was having a good time and immediately did an up and down on my wife to see if she was pregnant at the time. And she was not.
2: Yeah, because she usually is.
1: So...
2: She usually is pregnant,
1: yeah. Honestly. But no, she had a big drink in her hand. So Shannon was like, oh, okay. But then, so that just goes to show. I mean, our son is, what? He was born on June 11th. Mm-hmm. So 9 months before that, you know. Like, so this was a while back.
2: Yeah.
1: But they just are wrapping it up. And here's Hosty had a little something to say about Jelly.
3: Thank you for sharing your love with the world. Thank you for sharing your music with everybody.
1: I mean, we gotta love this guy.
2: Ooh.
1: A heck of a tour.
2: Yeah. That was a really, really cool show that we got to see. Man, both of them crushed it.
1: Incredible. So they're wrapping up that tour. Congratulations to them. So this is a little bit obscure, but a Georgia family is none too pleased because there was a local dealership that sold their brother, their son, their cousin, a car.
2: Mm-hmm.
1: His name is Thomas Johnson. He took $15,000 to the Heritage Volkswagen. He rode a bus to get there because he didn't have a car.
2: Yeah.
1: He's also legally blind. And they sold him a car, and then they drove him back to his house with his car.
2: Okay.
1: The salesman sold him a used Mini Cooper for just over $14,000, and then they had to drive Johnson home since Johnson could not see well enough to drive it. Now his family is saying, hey, this is ridiculous.
2: Yeah, what are we doing?
1: You're taking advantage of a guy.
2: Yep.
1: Come on, we need the money back. So what are we doing? How are you selling that car?
2: That's so messed up. Like,
1: listen,
2: don't do that.
1: I mean, I've never sold a car before. I know you worked at a car dealership.
2: I did.
1: What's the commission? $14K. Not a lot, Don.
2: I don't even remember what the commissions were back then. Maybe 7%, 10%
1: Not 2%? Enough.
2: I have no idea yet.
1: Not enough to sell that car.
2: Give it back.
1: Give it back. According to Jeffrey, it's brought to you by the Bet Parks.
2: Bet Parks.
1: Online casino and sportsbook. There's always another way to win on the Bet Parks app.
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0: the Andy Summer Show with Jeff Kirchen. Very nice. I like that. With Donnie.
1: It's a Baywatch theme.
0: And with Shannon.
1: Barbie girl.
0: Yeah, great one.
1: Yeah,
0: come on, Barbie.
1: Okay, sorry.
0: And it's time to play Minute to Win It. Good morning to Christine. She's our contestant. Hi, Christine.
2: Hi, good morning.
0: Christine, are you ready to win $1,000 right now?
2: I hope so.
1: All right.
0: Yeah, well, you will be amazing. Remember, 60 seconds, 10 questions. You get them all right, you win $1,000. What do you say if you don't know an answer?
2: Pass.
0: That's right. And we'll try to get back to it if time permits. Remember, you can only pass three times during Minute to Win It. You give us an answer, we're locking it in. Have you ever played before?
2: Yes, I have, and it's been a little bit, but I have played before.
1: It's been a
2: while. I usually play with our crew, but they are not here. I'm in my car waiting to go into work.
1: You're dolo.
0: All right, well, listen, how did you do the last time you played? Do you remember?
2: I think our best was 8.
0: 8's pretty darn good.
1: That's a B.
0: All right, well, if you're ready to rock, even though you're solo, you got this. You ready to go?
2: Okay.
0: All right, Donnie has your questions. We start in 3, 2, 1.
1: A group of fish is called what?
2: Oh, pass.
1: How many letters are in the alphabet?
2: 26.
1: What did the Titanic hit that made it sink?
2: Iceberg.
1: What country gifted the Statue of Liberty to the United States?
2: France.
1: How many stripes are on the American flag?
2: 13.
1: Which post-impressionist artist cut off part of his own ear?
2: Da Vinci.
1: At what degree of latitude are the sun's rays the strongest?
2: The equator, zero.
1: Nice. Who holds the record for the most home runs in a single Major League Baseball season?
2: Barry Bonds.
1: What gas do plants absorb from the air?
2: Oxygen.
1: Who did Post Malone just finish his tour with?
2: Jelly Roll.
1: A group of fish is called what?
2: School.
1: All right.
0: Ooh, with like 10 seconds to spare.
1: 10 seconds.
2: Oh, no.
0: Well done. No, that's good. That's good. So right off the bat, you passed on what a group of fish is called. And that had me worried.
2: I know.
0: Right? But that was a question you were not ready for. You were not ready for it. But
2: I wasn't ready. But then I knew it as soon as I passed.
0: Yeah. Yeah. School. You got it right. Good job.
2: Okay.
0: And then you didn't pass on anything else. In fact, but you did stumble a little bit on number 7. At what degree of latitude are the sun's rays the strongest? And there was a lot going on. And then you said the equator. And then you said zero. Honestly, we would have accepted either.
1: Yeah.
0: If you had said the equator alone, zero, they're both correct.
2: Yeah. Okay.
1: All right.
0: Any other questions that you are worried about? Or do you feel like you did pretty darn good?
2: Just the plant one. The oxygen. I wasn't sure about that.
1: There is oxygen.
0: Yeah, but that's what they spit out.
1: Yeah.
0: They spit out the oxygen.
1: CO2.
2: Nitrogen.
0: They take in carbon dioxide. Yeah.
1: And you also got one more correct.
0: Yeah.
1: It wasn't Da Vinci. It was Van Gogh cut off his ear.
0: Yeah.
1: Yeah, so you went 8 out of 10 again.
0: That's pretty darn good, Christine.
1: Keep it consistent.
0: Yeah, it's pretty darn good. Thanks so much for playing. You did great.
2: Thank you. Love you. Love your show.
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1: Dude, think about it. On Saturday, yep. Morgan Wallen, Ella Langley are going to be singing this song together on stage.
2: Yeah, she's going to come out. She comes out.
1: I'm sure. She's opening for him. Woo! Then they're going to do this song together.
2: Wallen walk out with?
1: Oh, that's a good question.
2: Yeah, LeBron?
1: That's a good question. Oh,

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1: Donnie, I'm going to give you a cup of joy that's going to make you feel like you're in Yellowstone.
2: Anything to make me feel like Rip Wheeler? I'm good.
1: So, Donnie, there was a 14-year-old who was obsessed with roping cattle.
2: Oh!
1: He was visiting his grandparents in Big Sky Country in Montana on the Yellowstone River.
2: What?
1: That's where his grandparents live.
2: Oh, right outside Bozeman?
1: He was spending the 4th of July weekend at his grandparents. He's 14. His name is Jory Thomas.
2: Really? That's an awesome name.
1: Yeah, it's near Gray Cliff, Sweet Grass Country, as you would know, because you're, you know, you're a country man, Yellowstone guy.
2: Yep.
1: All of a sudden, he heard someone screaming for help. Four people in a raft and a paddleboard had struck a bridge pier and fallen in.
2: Oh, no.
1: Three managed to get to safety, but one was floating down the river. Well, this ranch kid decided, I got to do something about this. He said, I actually just started getting into roping this year. I started roping cattle. Then I started getting better. Every afternoon when it cools off, I go off and I rope the dummy.
2: Wow.
1: Well, all of a sudden, he tells the man floating down the river who was holding onto a cooler, let go of the cooler, and then whoosh, roped him around the arm and the neck for the first try while a bystander on scene rushed to help the young man reel him in.
2: Wow.
1: He roped a grown man in the river who had fallen at risk of drowning.
2: I'm not going to lie. It's tough to let go of that cooler, especially you don't know what's in there. There could be a tasty beverage.
1: Wow.
2: I'm kidding. Yeah.
1: You can't let go of the cooler. I understand.
2: I know.
1: But get this. The young boy's father is a veteran volunteer firefighter.
2: Boom.
1: His dad had called 911 as soon as he heard the screaming. Oh, my gosh. What's going on?
2: Yeah.
1: But Jory dropped everything, grabbed his rope, and went. And by the time, 3 minutes later, that the sheriff's deputy arrived, there was nothing to be seen because he'd already been rescued.
2: Okay. So I think the real Jory is going to find him guilty of being awesome.
1: Yeah. We need to get you roping, Donnie.
2: Challenge accepted.
1: All right.
2: Challenge.
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2: I'm not scared.
1: 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You got that dog in your eyes.
2: Yeah. I got that dog in me, baby.
1: Hey, Shannon, are you ready to be quizzed on some sports?
2: She has to do a couple laps first and a couple jump shots.
1: Yeah, Shannon on sports for your John Party tickets next.
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1: Let's do it.
0: So Shannon, she likes sports, but she just doesn't know the X's and O's, folks.
2: Yeah, or anyone's name.
0: Yeah.
2: For that fact.
3: Or yeah. You don't know the Janes and the Joes either?
2: No. Okay. I don't know any Joe that's an athlete.
0: She went on the over.
2: No.
0: On Monday, Donnie, over. Barely.
3: Okay.
0: Caught it at the buzzer.
3: Oh, buzzer beater. All right.
0: Yeah. And I thought I had her absolutely at the under. 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
1: That's Shannon. She loves sports. She doesn't care who knows, but she doesn't always know the X's and O's, right, Donnie?
2: Or the Janes and the Joes.
1: Or the Janes and the Joes, that's right.
2: All right, bros.
1: We've got five questions. Over, under, set at 2.5, 3, 4, or 5. Right would be the over. 0, 1, or 2 correct would be the under. Shannon Cam, are you ready?
3: I am kind of ready.
1: Kind of ready. Okay, Donnie, why don't you start us off?
2: All right, Shannon, in what sport would you find a double fault?
3: I know where you would find one fault, but I won't say that sport. I don't know. I'm just stalling. Football.
1: Football.
3: Football.
1: No. No. Tennis. Badminton. Pickleball.
2: Volleyball. Fault.
3: Oh, okay. Sorry. There's so many
2: it's
3: of
2: not
3: them.
2: Your fault.
3: I didn't know.
2: It's not your fault.
1: All right. Next question. What does BB stand for in scoring baseball?
3: Oh my gosh. What? BB. Bases. I'm going to say one of them is bases. Batter. I'm trying to think of B baseball terms. Oh gosh.
1: Can I give you a clue?
3: Yes.
1: Okay. So technically, BB does stand for something, but nobody ever actually says what it stands for. It means something else. So it's a means of getting on base so you can get a hit.
3: Okay.
1: But it's not that. So a guy gets on base because of a BB.
3: Because of I'm confused. A big batter. Batter bases.
1: Big batter bases? No, it's a walk. Base on balls is what it really stands for, but it's a walk.
2: Four balls.
3: Oh, that was a trick question in my head.
2: All right. 0 for 2. Shannon.
3: Uh-oh.
2: Who is known as Larry Legend?
3: Okay.
2: I will give you a hint.
3: Is it? It's not?
2: He played,
3: It's not Larry King. It's not Larry.
2: Not Larry David.
3: Larry David.
1: Yeah.
3: It's that other Larry Bird?
1: It is Larry Bird.
3: Oh, gosh.
2: Larry Bird.
1: She lives to see another day. All right.
3: I was stalling bad for that one.
1: Gotta get the next two right to win. Kobe Bryant wore number 8.
3: Sure.
1: And he also wore what other number?
3: Ooh. Oh, I should know this. I see a lot of his jerseys. I'm going to just say 21. 21?
2: Is it 21?
1: It is not.
3: No.
1: It's 24.
2: One over Jordan.
3: I wish I remembered that.
2: Yeah, Michael Jordan, 23. One over Jordan was 24.
1: All right.
3: They say that?
1: Okay. No chance you're going to get this one right.
3: No. Oh, gosh. Okay.
1: Mariano Rivera, Jonathan Papelbon, and Yoan Duran all play the same pitching position. What is it called?
3: What? There's positions for pitching?
1: Technically, times in which.
3: There's a
1: starting pitcher. That's not it.
3: Okay, ending pitcher, final pitcher.
1: Ending pitcher, what is it called?
3: Pitching at the end of the game, and you have to win for us, strike them all out.
1: If you don't open the store, you...
3: Closing pitcher!
1: Closer.
2: Kind of, yeah.
3: Closer. All right, can we just end this now?
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0: Willie Nelson has come out and said, not in my town. And also a way you can get a new iPhone for much cheaper.
1: Okay.
0: All coming up next.

0: This is the news. According to...
1: Some serious news before we get to maybe how you can save some money on an iPhone. Willie Nelson is speaking out when it comes to data centers. So he told his followers in an open letter on his Instagram that he was born and raised in Abbott, Texas, and still has a farm there. He addressed the data center question. Our community, like many others, he writes, needs to fight against data centers invading our land. The last thing we need is a loud, water-thieving, light-polluting data center anywhere near our town, or any others for that matter. The FarmAid founder went on to say, the strength of rural America has never come from big industrial footprints. It comes from generations of people, open spaces, local businesses, and a connection to the land.
2: Wow.
1: Wow. Yeah. Okay. That's pretty incredible stance from a man who just loves his country.
2: Yep, he does.
1: One of the greatest to ever do it. So Willie weighing in on his Instagram. Apple is offering a lease option to buy now and pay later.
2: Okay.
1: Yeah, so it's called Apple Upgrade that lets U.S. customers pay monthly for devices like iPhones, iPads, Macs, all the stuff, and Apple Watches instead of purchasing them outright. At the end of the lease, customers can return the device, upgrade to a newer model, or buy it with a final payment.
2: Okay, though I like this.
1: They won't actually own it during the lease term. The new program replaces the iPhone Upgrade program and expands leasing to more Apple products with a range of options between 12 and 36 months.
2: Okay.
1: So you don't own it. Until, it's kind of like your car.
2: Yeah.
1: Even though you feel like, oh, this is my car. Like, well, if you stop paying your payments.
2: Yeah, they're going to take it.
1: Well, I mean, yeah, a lease, right? You're leasing it. Yeah. And then you got to pay it off in order to buy it at the end. And if you're doing a payment plan, if you don't pay your payments, repo, boom.
2: Boom, bye.
1: She's gone.
2: Yeah.
1: So it could be very interesting. I mean, I know I've done like through my mobile carrier, like done it before where you like pay off a phone and then once you pay it off.
2: 100%, then you own it. Yeah.
1: It's a lot better too, especially if you're in an emergency situation. But I will say, Apple just came out with a brand new laptop that is very affordable. For like college students and stuff, the MacBook Neo is what it's called, Donnie.
2: What?
1: And you know what? Like when you think of Apple Mac computers, MacBooks and stuff, it's the highest end. It's expensive.
2: Yep.
1: So this MacBook Neo is actually a much more affordable laptop for pretty much anybody, along with the MacBook Air. So I mean, if you're looking for a new computer for that college student, it's a good option.
2: It's recommended by Jeff, so get it.
1: Get it.
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0: the Andy Summers Show with Jeff Kirchen. Very nice. I like that. With Donnie.
1: Baywatch theme.
0: And with Shannon.
1: Barbie girl.
0: Yeah, great one.
1: Yeah,
0: come on, Barbie.
1: Okay, sorry.
0: And it's time to play Minute to Win It. Good morning to Christine. She's our contestant. Hi, Christine.
2: Hi, good morning.
0: Christine, are you ready to win $1,000 right now?
2: I hope so.
1: All right.
0: Yeah, well, you will be amazing. Remember, 60 seconds, 10 questions. You get them all right, you win $1,000. What do you say if you don't know an answer?
2: Pass.
0: That's right. And we'll try to get back to it if time permits. Remember, you can only pass three times during Minute to Win It. You give us an answer, we're locking it in. Have you ever played before?
2: Yes, I have. And it's been a little bit, but I have played before.
1: It's been a
2: while. And I usually play with our crew, but they are not here. I'm in my car waiting to go into work.
1: You're dolo.
0: All right. Well, listen, how did you do the last time you played? Do you remember?
2: I think our best was 8.
0: 8's pretty darn good.
1: That's a B.
0: All right. Well, if you're ready to rock, even though you're solo, you got this. You ready to go?
2: I'll try. Okay.
0: All right. Donnie has your questions. We start in 3, 2, 1.
1: A group of fish is called what?
2: Oh, pass.
1: How many letters are in the alphabet?
2: 26.
1: What did the Titanic hit that made it sink?
2: Iceberg.
1: What country gifted the Statue of Liberty to the United States?
2: France.
1: How many stripes are on the American flag?
2: 13.
1: Which post-impressionist artist cut off part of his own ear?
2: Da Vinci.
1: At what degree of latitude are the sun's rays the strongest?
2: The equator, zero.
1: Nice. Who holds the record for the most home runs in a single Major League Baseball season?
2: Barry Bonds.
1: What gas do plants absorb from the air?
2: Oxygen.
1: Who did Post Malone just finish his tour with?
2: Jelly Roll.
1: A group of fish is called what?
2: School.
1: All right.
0: Ooh, with like 10 seconds to spare.
1: 10 seconds.
2: Oh, no.
0: Well done. No, that's good. That's good. So right off the bat, you passed on what a group of fish is called, and that had me worried.
2: I know.
0: Right? But that was a question you were not ready for. You were not ready for it. But
2: I wasn't ready, but then I knew it as soon as I passed.
0: Yeah, school. You got it right. Good job.
2: Okay.
0: And then you didn't pass on anything else. In fact, but you did stumble a little bit on number 7. At what degree of latitude are the sun's rays the strongest? And there was a lot going on, and then you said the equator, and then you said zero. Honestly, we would have accepted either.
1: Yeah.
0: If you had said the equator alone, zero, they're both correct.
2: Yeah. Okay.
1: All right.
0: Any other questions that you are worried about, or do you feel like you did pretty darn good?
2: Just the plant one, the oxygen. I wasn't sure about that.
1: There is oxygen.
0: Yeah, but that's what they spit out.
1: Yeah.
0: They spit out the oxygen.
1: CO2.
2: Nitrogen.
0: They take carbon dioxide. Yeah.
1: And you also got one more incorrect.
0: Yeah.
1: It wasn't Da Vinci. It was Van Gogh cut off his ear.
0: Yeah.
1: Yeah, so you went 8 out of 10 again.
0: That's pretty darn good, Christine.
1: Keep it consistent.
0: Yeah, it's pretty darn good. Thanks so much for playing. You did great.
2: Thank you. Love you. Love your show.
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This is the Andy Summer Show, and this weekend, a big one. Morgan Wallen, two nights at Lincoln Financial Field. 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

0: Shannon, we need your expertise. You deal with Donnie and Jeff every single morning here on the Andy Summer Show. We want you to tell us who found the dumbest criminal.
1: Okay.
0: We are going to try to convince you and woo you. Donnie, go ahead.
2: All right. So, you can't not laugh at this. So, an Iowa woman was arrested after police said, now get this, she rode a lawnmower while drunk to a gas station parking lot. She got an OWI, operating while intoxicated, on a lawnmower. She was on the riding mower. She appeared intoxicated, and then she failed field sobriety tests and had slurred speech, bloodshot eyes, and poor balance. Even though her breath test, I think I might need one, came back below the legal limit, she was impaired by drugs, and they arrested her anyway. Here's the thing. She has a prior drunk driving conviction from 2022, along with past charges for theft and drug possession. So she's going to be in jail for a while because she has that prior conviction, and she got an OWI on a lawnmower.
0: That's some Waterboy stuff right there.
2: That's crazy.
1: Wow. Okay.
2: Just walk.
0: Well, I know I'm competing with Donnie here for dumbest criminal. That's why I found a story about a man named Donnie.
1: Oh.
0: A convicted felon named Donnie.
2: Not me.
0: Donnie Williams, okay, with 17 felony arrests, was fleeing a traffic stop. And it was so bad, he was fleeing cops. They had to bring a helicopter out to keep track of him. And whilst driving, the helicopter caught him throwing a black bag filled with guns, ammunition, and drugs and paraphernalia out the window. So they were able to charge him with possession of all of that stuff because the helicopter caught Donnie evading police
2: Williams
0: and throwing guns and drugs outside of his vehicle.
2: First of all, I would never throw them outside. No, I'm
1: what were you doing last week, Donnie?
2: Were you riding
1: a lawnmower?
2: I was.
1: Okay.
0: He was ultimately tracked down by a police dog. I know you love dogs. The dog's named Benny. He's cute. He's a cool boy. And he's now being held without bond on multiple felony charges.
2: Donnie, what's his last name? Williams, not me.
0: Donnie Black.
1: Okay, I've heard your cases. And the verdict is in. The dumbest criminal is...
2: Yes.
1: Lawnmower Lady.
0: Yes. Lawnmower Lady.
2: Yes.
1: Can't be
0: well
1: doing
0: done,
1: that.
0: Well done, Donnie.
2: I'd like to thank my family.
3: Here we go.
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0: Can't believe that Morgan Wallen's going to be here tomorrow. One of two nights at the Link. 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
1: Wouldn't trade this Tyler for a stone cold $1 million. 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

0: singing a song about me. 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I'll find out who it is.
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We are Philly's country station. It's Jen Scordo with you. We're on the downside of this week. It is Friday Eve. It's a wonderful thing. It's going to be a great weekend full of Morgan Wallen concerts at the Link, too. It's going to be so much fun. It's XTU.

0: next to you, Philly's Country Station. It is Jen Scordo here on a Thursday with you. Tomorrow, day one of Morgan Wallen, Brooks and Dunn tomorrow night at the Link. And then Saturday night, day two, Morgan Wallen and Ella Langley at the Link. It's going to be a fun weekend here in Philadelphia. Much better than our sports teams are doing right now. Well, at least the Phillies. My goodness gracious, Philadelphia Phillies. What were you doing in Miami? Were you out partying? I know it's tempting. Miami's a great city. What are you doing? They blew a 6-run lead yesterday. The Marlins are a crap baseball team. What are you doing, Phillies? They have a day off today, thankfully. Regroup. Get yourselves back together. You know, it is going well in Philadelphia sports is the Eagles. They started training camp officially yesterday with their first practice. Seems like things went well. We're going to see what the offensive line has in for us this year. Evidently, Jalen Hurts did pretty well at practice yesterday, so they will continue doing their thing down in South Philadelphia. It's hard to believe that football season is literally just around the corner. So let's go Eagles and Phillies. Just get everything together. I'm going to have another $50 Burger King gift card to give away during the commercial-free lunch coming up at noon today, and another pair of tickets to go see the Red Clay Strays. That'll be coming up later on this afternoon here on 92.5 XTU.
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Nobody better to sing that one, right? Maybe Taylor Swift. She's an all-American girl. But Carrie Underwood, she is like the perfect all-American girl. 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

Tonight is the first of three for Luke Combs at Wembley Stadium in London. He's finishing out his whole tour. Three nights? Can you imagine? It's Beat by You on XTU.

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0: Her name is Stella Lefty. It's called Boston here on 92.5 XTU, Philly's Country Station. I'm Jen Scordo. We're getting set for the commercial-free lunch. It'll be coming up next. I'll have a $50 Burger King gift card to give away at some point within the next hour. So you're hearing the sound of my voice, so therefore I did not win the Mega Millions, nor did I win the Powerball. Nobody won the Powerball. So Mega Millions is now back down to $50 million. The next drawing is tomorrow. I mean, $50 million is nothing to shy about. And Powerball, because nobody won last night, is now up to $707 million. So Powerball's only $2 a ticket, so make sure you go get that one. Next drawing is Saturday night. So maybe over the weekend, you become a multimillionaire. You know what I say about the lottery? I know there's a huge chance that I'm not going to win, but somebody eventually is going to win. Why can't it be me? Why can't it be you? It could be, but if you don't play, you can't win. So there you go. The commercial-free lunch is coming up next for you on 92.5 XTU.
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Meg Maroney had to cut her Denver show earlier this week short. She only performed two songs because she was so sick. They did reschedule the date, so I hope you feel better. 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
2: So this is the latest from Kenny Chesney. It's called Carry On. It is on his Silver Sands Marina album that's coming out on September 25th. I mean, it's classic Kenny. So good. Summertime song on XTU.

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0: Morgan Wallen. And don't we finishing out the commercial free lunch for today. Of course, he is in town beginning tomorrow. Show one of two tomorrow night at Lincoln Financial Field with Brooks and Dunn. Our very own Nicole is going to be broadcasting from inside the link from 2 to 7 tomorrow. So make sure you come and stop by and say hello if you're going to the show. And then Saturday night, also at the link with Ella Langley. It's going to be a fun weekend full of great country music here with 92.5 XTU. Let's give away this Burger King gift card. Go to the phone. Hello there. This is XTU. Who is this?
1: Hi, this is Tavis.
0: Hi, how are you?
1: Doing well.
0: Doing well. I'm glad to hear that today. It's almost Friday. We're almost through the week. And you are caller 25.
1: Excellent.
0: Congratulations. You got a $50 Burger King gift card to spend any way you would like. Way to go.
1: Thank you.
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WXTU, Philly's Country Station, Post Malone and Blake Shelton pour me a drink. It's about time for some drinking. It's almost the weekend. I have a pair of tickets to go see the Red Clay Strays, not this weekend, but the next on Friday, August 7th. They are playing The Man. If you'd like to win, you can be caller 25 right now. 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Caller 25 wins a pair of tickets to see the Red Clay Strays Friday, August 7th at The Man. These two are in town on Saturday. It's 92.5 XTU.

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1: Hi.
0: Hi, who's this?
1: Danny.
0: Hi, Danny. Where are you calling from?
1: I am calling from Pottstown.
0: Cool. Would you like to go see the Red Clay Strays at the Man on Friday, August 7th?
1: I would love to.
0: Well, congratulations. You're caller 25. You win.
1: Thank you so much.
0: You're welcome. Get a pair of tickets. The Red Clay Strays play in the Man Friday, August 7th. You and a guest will be there. 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

925 XTU. So after LeBron James announced he was signing with the 76ers, Fanatics sold more LeBron jerseys within 48 hours than they had for any player who had ever switched teams. Isn't that crazy? Welcome to Philly, LeBron.

0: Station 92.5 XTU. It's Jen Scordo with you on a Thursday afternoon. So I consider myself pretty up to date on the new trending things. Now, I don't have children, but most of my friends do have children. I'd never heard of these things. Have you heard of Nidos? It's like a little plush, squishy, fidgety toy. I had never heard of them before. My girlfriend from Atlanta, Amy, texted me the other day and said, I'm looking for some of these for my daughter, Reese. I hear that Tractor Supply stores in Pennsylvania and New Jersey have them in stock. I can't find them in stock anywhere. And I said, okay, I got a brand new Tractor Supply just down the street from my house in Mantua, New Jersey. Let me go over there and check. So I left work here yesterday and I go to that Tractor Supply. I walk up and on the door, huge big poster. It says Nidos sold out. Nidos sold out. I was like, well, darn it. Okay. Well, that didn't work. I didn't know that this is like the new Beanie bag craze, you know, Beanie Babies, remember those and what a craze they were like back in the early 2000s? I guess this is the new one. Now I know. Maybe you didn't know and now you know. Moms out there, where are you getting your Nidos? Tractor Supply in Mantua did not have them. They are sold out. So good luck to you if you're looking for them. Nicole's coming up. She is going to be live at Morgan Wallen tomorrow, her whole show, 2 to 7, tomorrow afternoon. Make sure you stop by and say hello, and she'll be coming up next for you on 92.5 XTU.
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95XTU, Philly's Country Station. Hi, it's Nicole. So Bailey Zimmerman announced that he's canceling his UK and Europe dates. He said he's going to play his shows in North America, which includes the Lehigh Valley, and then he's going to take time off for a family matter. So we hope he and his family are okay. XTU.

0: 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Hi, it's Nicole. How are you? Happy Thursday. Happy Feel Good Friday Eve. Happy Eve of Morgan Wallen. Two nights at the Link starting tomorrow. Hopefully the rain holds off. Fingers crossed. Brooks and Dunn and Hudson Westbrook tomorrow. Elle Langley, Hudson Westbrook on Saturday. I'll be there tomorrow doing my show live from Pepsi Plaza inside the Link. Can't wait to see you. Can't wait to chit chat. I missed you. Feel Good Friday Live. Now, here's the deal. We're doing a pre-show tailgate party, okay? So we want to play songs of Brooks and Dunn, Hudson Westbrook, Ella, Morgan that you may not have heard in a while or you want to dedicate it. So I need you to send me a text, 610-660-6925, 610-660-6925. Tell me what song you want to hear, and we're going to put kind of a playlist together for tomorrow during my show. Tell me your name, where you're from, all the good stuff, and we're going to try to get... I can't promise, because I'm not really in charge. I just basically give the information to my boss, and then he does it. So don't get mad at me, but I'm still going to submit it, okay? Also, thanks again for all the birthday love yesterday. It warmed my heart. I did a fun little birthday video, so if you want to check that out, Nicole is Nick, and I say Willie is N-I-K.
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Brooks and Dunn. We're going to see them perform that tomorrow at the Link with Morgan Wallen. Cannot wait. I'll be live from 2 to 7. It's Nicole. Thanks for being the best. XTU.

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1: 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We're celebrating one of country music's hottest stars with Morgan's biggest hits, chances to win awesome prizes, and all the excitement leading up to his two massive shows at Lincoln Financial Field this weekend.
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Hi, it's Nicole. How are you? Hopefully you're having a great day. Listen, Eagles training camp is going on. Let's go. It is kind of weird because there's a lot of back to school stuff, you know? And I'm like, wait, it's still July. Granted, the end of July, but it's like, it's summer. And then even when you see people in the South, like they go back to school like next week. And I'm like, wait, what? You know? But I'm like, okay, it's going to be warm. And then all of a sudden Eagles training camp. And then I'm like, let's go fall weather. And we need it. It's going to be really interesting, like come October though, because we're going to be full swing in Eagle season. Okay. We'll see what happens to the Phillies. There's drama in the clubhouse. Bryce saying, I need help. Like Bryce and the director of operations, Dave Nebraska, hate each other. Okay. And then LeBron's on the Sixers. So it's going to be fascinating what's going to happen. And like normally the Eagles are just the talk of the town, but I wonder with LeBron being here, if it's going to like shift the Sixers. But I also think that like you can never talk enough. So there's just going to be a lot more Philly sports content. I feel like every day there's going to be like a national story and like the news is going to be here all the time. And I'm for it. I've been saying that Philly's the center of the universe. So we love it. And we are center of the universe tomorrow for Morgan Wallen. Can't wait to see you there. I'll be broadcasting live from 2 to 7. Coming up 4:40 on the Guessing Game, Randy Travis tickets. And then 5:30, 4-pack of tickets to Adventure Aquarium.

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0: to you, Philly's Country Station. Hi, it's Nicole. How are you? Luke Combs. Love this song. He's going to be at Wembley in London this weekend. Pretty cool. Be by you.
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to you, Jason Kelce, talking about Taylor and Travis's wedding. He said he hasn't even seen photos from the wedding. Oh my God, we're never getting pictures. He said, yeah, it was an amazing day. I cried more at their wedding than I did at mine, and I haven't seen pictures.

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Hi, it's Nicole. Happy Thursday. Happy Feel Good Friday Eve. Happy almost time for Morgan Wallen at The Link tomorrow and Saturday. I'm doing my show live from 2 to 7. By the way, thank you for all the very sweet birthday wishes. I really, really, really appreciate it. I love being able to spend my birthday with you. I did a fun little Instagram video. If you want to check it out, Nicole's Nick. N-I-C-O-L-E is N-I-K. When I tell you that my friends are amazing people, because it took way longer than it looked. Like, we had to have somebody holding sunglasses, somebody holding a headband, somebody holding a candle. I was holding the cake. We needed somebody to run the music. We had to do a dress rehearsal like 5 times. I'm like, my friends are saints. This is what happens when you're a Leo. It's what happens. But it did come out cute. So anyway. All right. Randy Travis. Randy Travis is going to be at the Lansdowne Theater Thursday, September 24th. 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We're doing basketball goats, obviously, because LeBron is a Sixer. Basketball goats. Here is the clue. BFFs with another one of our superstars. 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
26: What's happening with Nicole? 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I got a chicken breast. 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

0: new music, Hudson Westbrook, Painted You Pretty on 92.5XTU, playing the guessing game. We're doing basketball goats. Here's the clue. BFFs with one of our other superstars.
1: Dwayne Wade.
0: Ooh, Dwayne Wade. He's legit, but not the right answer. 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

0: 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Hi, it's Nicole playing the guessing game for tickets to Randy Travis. LeBron's a Sixer, so we're doing basketball goats. Here is the clue. BFFs with one of our other superstars.
1: I was going to say Kobe.
0: Oh, Kobe. Good guess. We did him earlier in the week, though. So

0: on 92.5 XTU. Hi, it's Nicole. I have a feeling we're going to be getting more new music from Kenny Chesney. Hopefully, we'll see him at the Link next summer. We'll see Morgan and Hudson Westbrook and Brooks and Dunn at L. Langley this weekend. I'll be there live tomorrow from 2 to 7. Can't wait to see you there. Adventure Aquarium tickets coming up, a 4-pack. Listen for the cue to call right around 5:30. Hi, who's this?
1: Michelle.
0: Hey, Michelle, where are you calling from?
1: I'm calling from Warminster.
0: How was your day?
1: It was all right. We got out 10 minutes early, so that's always a plus.
0: Do you have any fun weekend plans?
1: Possibly going to Peddler's Village for the Peach Festival Sunday.
0: Ooh, fun! I would love that, but I'm allergic to peaches. I have a birch pollen allergy, so I can't eat peaches, plums, cherries, nectarines. They have to be cooked, so I would be eating canned peaches at the Peach Festival.
1: Right.
0: If you go and get peach pie, I could eat that, so let me know.
1: Okay, and happy belated birthday.
0: Thank you so much, Michelle. I appreciate it. All right, so you're playing for tickets to Randy Travis. We are doing famous basketball goats. Here is the clue. BFFs is one of our superstars.
1: Michael Jordan.
0: Yes! Congratulations. So who is Michael Jordan's BFF?
1: Jalen Hurts.
0: Yes, they were on a yacht together in Greece. Jalen is the face of the Jordan brand. And if you watch Jalen's press conference yesterday, he was like, I'm so excited LeBron's here. He's one of the best. So like he was protecting his friendship with Michael Jordan.
1: Okay.
0: I love it. Well, congratulations. You will be at Randy Travis on September 24th.
1: Great. Thank you.
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0: 92.5 XTU, Philly's Country Station. Hello, it's Nicole. How are you? Happy Feel Good Friday Eve. Happy weekend, almost. Morgan Wallen, cannot wait. By the way, the Chicks are going to be at the Hard Rock in AC tomorrow night, so that should be pretty incredible as well. If you want to see the fullest shows, you can just go to 925xg.com. So how about this? The city just released that nearly 1,000 couples have exchanged their vows in Love Park since it started hosting weddings in 2018. I can't believe that it's been almost 10 years since they started hosting weddings, and it's been really, really popular. And I don't live that far from there, and I'm always driving by it or I'm walking by it. And I love it. I love the lines of people who get pictures there. I love people who get married there. I just, you know me, I'm a lover. I love love. And I just think it's super cute that people are like super into it. So it's a really great thing. And maybe you want to renew your vows, or maybe you do want to get married and do it in a different way. I can't wait to see the picture of a LeBron in front of the love statue. Is that not going to be amazing? LeBron at Love Park. Can't wait. XTU.
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2: I knew I'd see her around. 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

0: 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Hi, it's Nicole. How are you? You know, Sam Hunt, what's he doing? He's just chilling? I bullied Dan and Shay, and now we have new music, new album, new tour. So I just feel like sometimes a little bullying works. So Sam Hunt, like, let's go with the new music. It's been too long. XTU.
1: Well, I didn't want to show up, but our families go way back. 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

0: 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Hi, it's Nicole. How are you? Happy Feel Good Friday Eve. Happy One More Sleep to Morgan Wallen is at the link with Brooks and Dunn and Hudson Westbrook tomorrow, and then Ella Langley and Hudson Westbrook on Saturday. I will be there live from 2 to 7 tomorrow. Can't wait to see you there. And how about Reacher is teasing the Philly season. So Reacher is back on August 12th. And season 4, and they shot a ton of scenes in Philly, which is pretty cool. So you could check out the trailer now. Obviously, the trailer for Ted Lasso season 4 is back, which is amazing. Abbott Elementary, we know that's coming back in October. So there's a lot of really fun shows to look forward to. I really got to catch up on shows. Like, I haven't watched Hacks yet, so I got to do my due diligence before the fall TV season. I know, it's still summer. We should be talking about summer. All right, so hopefully I will see you tomorrow at Morgan Wallen. We'll be broadcasting in the Pepsi tent inside the gates. Have a good night.
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1: 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We're celebrating one of country music's hottest stars with Morgan's biggest hits, chances to win awesome prizes, and all the excitement leading up to his two massive shows at Lincoln Financial Field this weekend.
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5: 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Girl, it's been too long. 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